0: La radio locale du Loir-et-Cher.
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0: 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I gotta have faith. Fréquence 3.
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0: 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Fuck the corporate world, biatch!
1: Écoute ça.
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3: There are several other very important differences between human beings and animals that you should know about.

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All my ops waiting for me to be you, I bet. Say, I got drive, I don't need a car. Money really all that we fiending for. I'm doing things they ain't seen before. 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